0: Quiet Riot, Come On, Feel the Noise on Steve Gorman Rocks. That's from 1983's Metal Health. I did not get MTV until 1983. Now, it premiered on August 1st, 1981, but the town I lived in, no such luck. I had to go to college in August of 83 before I had MTV. And when I finally got there, I didn't move. I was staring at MTV in the student center on my college campus for hours at a time. And Quiet Riot's Come On, Feel the Noise was, played 100 times a day, it seemed like. That thing would come on, and every time I'd be like, it's not really my kind of music. I don't love the spandex and the hair and the this and that. I was into indie rock and weird bands, but not that time. Come On, Feel the Noise would turn on, and I'd be like, okay, turn it up. That's rocking. That's pretty awesome, in fact. Quiet Riot was on MTV and rock radio so often that that album, Metal Health, went to number one on the Billboard album chart, the first heavy metal band that could ever say, we got a number one album. Quiet Riot, 1983.
1: KX92.
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14: I'm meteorologist Laura Lockwood with your KX 92 weatherology forecast. Slight chance for drizzle tonight, otherwise overcast. Lows around 54, winds out of the east, 10 to 15 miles per hour. Highs level off around 65. Tomorrow, overcast skies. Lows around 52, tomorrow night, partly cloudy. Overcast and dry, Sunday and Monday, mid-60s, Sunday, low 60s, by Monday. I'm meteorologist Laura Lockwood on KX 92. Right now, 59.
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1: Steve Gorman Sports. The Buffalo Bills seemingly have our attention now. They beat the Lions last night 41-31. The win is not a surprise. The fact that they scored so many points, also really not a surprise. The Lions secondary is really beat up. But the ease with which they put up those points, that was a surprise. Now, Josh Allen did not win the MVP of the league last year. But a lot of people were wondering if we had all gotten it wrong when Matthew Stafford won the award. So far this year, make no mistake, it is all Josh Allen. He's playing the best football of his career, and that is really saying something. Yes, I know it's only two games in, but come on, in these two games, he's been insane. Last night, 248 passing yards, 69 rushing yards, 3 touchdowns in the air, and 2 on the ground. No one in the history of the league has more multiple touchdown games from both his feet and his arm. Midway through the second quarter, he was at 154 passing yards and 3 touchdowns. Yes, Detroit came back and made it sort of interesting, but if you were watching the game, it never, ever felt like anything but a great night for the city of Buffalo. Josh Allen, so far, that's your leading MVP candidate, and there's not a close second. 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
15: I'm meteorologist Laura Lockwood with your KX 92 weatherology forecast. Slight chance for drizzle tonight, otherwise cloudy skies expected. Lows level off around 54. Winds out of the east, 10 to 15 miles per hour. Cloudy again tomorrow, high of 65. Lows level off around 52. Tomorrow night, partly cloudy. Cloudy skies expected and dry. Sunday and Monday, mid-60s. Sunday, low 60s by Monday. I'm meteorologist Laura Lockwood on KX 92. Currently, it's 57 degrees.
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0: Yeah, our host Steve Gorman, he's an actual rock star. And yeah, April Rose, well, she's a Maxim model, but...
16: Stop bragging. 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
0: Fine. Can I at least tell them we play the best rock music in town?
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0: Skid Row, I Remember You on Steve Gorman Rocks. They say that smells are some of the greatest inducers of memories. You know, if you walk into a bakery and it smells exactly like your grandma's kitchen from back in the day, you'll be overwhelmed with nostalgia. And that's true. I mean, there are certain smells that will always make me think of certain people, certain places, certain times. But music truly does the same thing. I will hear a song for the first time in years and years, and it will immediately take me back to a different time when I heard that same song that really mattered. You know, there's so many examples. The song Stuck in the Middle with You by Steeler's Wheel. Every time we play it on the show, I'm right back at the St. Andrews Swim Club in Severna Park, Maryland in 1973. The lifeguard's name is Ronnie Staines. I can see his hair. I can see the white zinc stuff all the lifeguards wore on their nose. And his AM transistor radio. Every time that song played, I was in a great mood. I can do that for just about every song you hear on this show. The songs kick up the dust of my memory bank like nothing else.
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22: I'm meteorologist Laura Lockwood with your KX 92 weatherology forecast. Slight chance for drizzle tonight, otherwise cloudy skies expected. Lows level off around 54. Winds out of the east, 10 to 15 miles per hour. Cloudy again tomorrow, high of 65. Lows level off around 52. Tomorrow night, partly cloudy. Cloudy skies expected and dry. Sunday and Monday, mid-60s. Sunday, low 60s by Monday. I'm meteorologist Laura Lockwood on KX 92. Right now, it's 58 degrees.
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0: It's time for Questionable Wisdom on Steve Gorman Rocks. Here's April Rose with tonight's question.
1: 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Now, Jess has been dating this guy for about a month now, okay, Steve? And they're both in their early 30s. And the other day, she finds out that he is still a virgin.
2: Oh, really?
1: Oh, yeah. So she really likes him, but that one fact kind of freaks her out. I don't know if it should freak her out, but what do you think, Steve?
2: It freaks her out. Okay, well, here's one thing Jess has going for her. If she does end up in the sack with this guy, she's without question going to be the greatest sex he's ever had. This guy's going to be like, I'll follow you into a burning building if you do that thing again. Okay. You got this guy completely where you want him. Now, as far as being freaked out by it, it's a simple solution. Just ask him why. Find out what the reason is. I mean, if it's cultural, religious, whatever, okay, you just have to put in your personal algorithm, is this something I want to live with? If there's any other reason, like he's actually a serial killer in training, that's a whole nother argument.
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1: Steve Gorman Sports. The Buffalo Bills seemingly have our attention now. They beat the Lions last night 41-31. The win is not a surprise. The fact that they scored so many points, also really not a surprise. The Lions secondary is really beat up. But the ease with which they put up those points, that was a surprise. Now, Josh Allen did not win the MVP of the league last year, but a lot of people were wondering if we had all gotten it wrong when Matthew Stafford won the award. So far this year, make no mistake, it is all Josh Allen. He's playing the best football of his career, and that is really saying something. Yes, I know it's only two games in, but come on, in these two games, he's been insane. Last night, 248 passing yards, 69 rushing yards, 3 touchdowns in the air, and 2 on the ground. No one in the history of the league has more multiple touchdown games from both his feet and his arm. Midway through the second quarter, he was at 154 passing yards and 3 touchdowns. Yes, Detroit came back and made it sort of interesting, but if you were watching the game, it never ever felt like anything but a great night for the city of Buffalo. Josh Allen, so far, that's your leading MVP candidate, and there's not a close second. Steve Gorman Sports is sponsored by O'Reilly Auto Parts. 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
18: I'm meteorologist Laura Lockwood with your KX 92 weatherology forecast. Slight chance for drizzle tonight, otherwise cloudy skies expected. Lows level off around 54. Winds out of the east, 10 to 15 miles per hour. Cloudy again tomorrow, high of 65. Lows level off around 52. Tomorrow night, partly cloudy. Cloudy skies expected and dry. Sunday and Monday, mid-60s. Sunday, low 60s by Monday. I'm meteorologist Laura Lockwood on KX 92. Right now, it's 57 degrees.
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20: Have you heard the one about the time Steve was in the airport with Metallica and Lars was very hungover and grumpy and Steve just had to add fuel to the fire by, well, I'll let him tell you.
21: I put Lars over my shoulder and spun him around trying to make him throw up. He gets it.
20: Yeah, if you're hungover, stay away from Steve Gorman. This is...

0: Jimi Hendrix, Are You Experienced on Steve Gorman Rocks. As you heard from Classic Rock Rewind, it's the 56th anniversary of Jimi Hendrix's death. It's really so sad to realize the man was 27 years old. And what that means is he had so much life left. His playing had not suffered a bit. In fact, he was still moving into new directions. His musical ambition, he had just scratched the surface when he checked out. I saw a quote today from Jimi Hendrix, and it really resonated with me. He said, you got to forget about what other people say, when you're supposed to die, or when you're supposed to be loving others. You forget everything. You just go on and be crazy. Craziness is like heaven. And someone said, oh, Jimmy, aren't you afraid you'll die? He said, look, I'm the one that's got to die when it's time for me to die. So let me live my life the way I want to. I would say that Jimi Hendrix did exactly that. Didn't give us a whole lot in terms of time or material, but he gave us everything from his soul. Jimi Hendrix more than earned his place as number one on the list of all-time greatest rock guitarists.
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11: I'm meteorologist Laura Lockwood with your KX 92 weatherology forecast. Slight chance for drizzle tonight, otherwise cloudy skies expected. Lows of a low around 54. Winds out of the east, 10 to 15 miles per hour. Cloudy again tomorrow, high of 65. Lows of a low around 52. Tomorrow night, partly cloudy. Cloudy skies expected and dry. Sunday and Monday, mid-60s. Sunday, low 60s by Monday. I'm meteorologist Laura Lockwood on KX 92. Right now, 58.
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13: Wanna talk rock music with a rock star? Get out a pen and paper. We're giving out Steve's number so you can do just that. 844-446-7626. This is Steve Gorman Rocks.

0: It's time for Questionable Wisdom on Steve Gorman Rocks. Here's April Rose with tonight's question.
1: 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Now, Jess has been dating this guy for about a month now, okay, Steve? And they're both in their early 30s. And the other day, she finds out that he is still a virgin.
2: Oh, really?
1: Oh, yeah. So she really likes him, but that one fact kind of freaks her out. I don't know if it should freak her out, but what do you think, Steve?
2: It freaks her out. Okay, well, here's one thing Jess has going for her. If she does end up in the sack with this guy, she's without question going to be the greatest sex he's ever had. This guy's going to be like, I'll follow you into a burning building if you do that thing again. Okay. You got this guy completely where you want him. Now, as far as being freaked out by it, it's a simple solution. Just ask him why. Find out what the reason is. I mean, if it's cultural, religious, whatever, okay, you just have to put in your personal algorithm, is this something I want to live with? If there's any other reason, like he's actually a serial killer in training, that's a whole nother argument.
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3: 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Now, the government's still big and bad, but at least now, it's Miller time at Shady Acres.
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7: I'm meteorologist Laura Lockwood with your KX92 weatherology forecast. Cloudy overnight with a slight chance for drizzle. Lows around 54, easterly winds 8 to 15 miles per hour. Highs level off around 65. Saturday, overcast skies. Saturday night, 52. Cloudy skies and dry. Sunday and Monday, mid-60s. Sunday, low 60s by Monday. I'm meteorologist Laura Lockwood on KX92. Currently 57.
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Hey, I'm Steve Gorman. This is the show that brings you lots of great, insightful stories behind the scenes of all the great tunes and the bands that gave them to us. 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
1: I'm meteorologist Laura Lockwood with your KX92 weatherology forecast. Cloudy overnight with a slight chance for drizzle. Lows around 54. Easterly winds 8 to 15 miles per hour. Highs level off around 65. Saturday, overcast skies. Saturday night, 52. Cloudy skies and dry. Sunday and Monday, mid-60s. Sunday, low 60s by Monday. I'm meteorologist Laura Lockwood on KX92. Currently, 57.
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1: I'm meteorologist Alora Lockwood with your KX92 weatherology forecast. Cloudy overnight with a slight chance for drizzle. Lows around 54, easterly winds 8 to 15 miles per hour. Highs level off around 65. Saturday, overcast skies. Saturday night, 52. Cloudy skies and dry. Sunday and Monday, mid-60s. Sunday, low 60s by Monday. I'm meteorologist Alora Lockwood on KX92. Currently, 57.
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And fire flew from his fingertips as he rosined up his bow. And he pulled the bow across the strings and it made a evil hiss. And then a band of demons joined in. And

the devil bowed his head because he knew that he'd been beat. And he laid that golden fiddle on the ground at Johnny's feet. Johnny said, "Devil, just come on back if you ever want to try again. 'Cause I told you once, you son of a gun."

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We roll out all the great tunes and even toss in a few tracks that maybe you haven't heard in a while. 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
1: I used to think getting old was bad, but not anymore. Last session, the Minnesota legislature passed a law that made it clear that residents of nursing homes can imbibe without the nursing home having a liquor license. Prior to that, a lot of care facilities were not allowing a coordinated happy hour out of fear of the big bad government. Now, the government's still big and bad, but at least now, it's Miller time at Shady Acres.
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3: I'm meteorologist Laura Lockwood with your KX92 weatherology forecast. Lows level off around 54, overnight under overcast skies, winds out of the east, 8 to 15 miles per hour. Cloudy skies expected Saturday, highs level off around 65. Partly cloudy skies Saturday night, lows dip down to about 52. Cloudy skies with a few peaks of sun Sunday, with daytime highs approaching 66. 64 Monday. I'm meteorologist Laura Lockwood on KX92. Right now, 57.
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3: I'm meteorologist Alora Lockwood with your KX92 weatherology forecast. Slight chance for drizzle with fog overnight. Otherwise, cloudy skies expected. Lows dip down to about 56. Winds out of the east, 8 to 15 miles per hour. Cloudy skies expected with fog early Saturday. Slight chance for drizzle. Daytime highs approaching 64. Saturday night, lows around 54. I'm meteorologist Alora Lockwood on KX92. Currently, it's 57 degrees.
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1: I'm meteorologist Laura Lockwood with your KX92 weatherology forecast. Slight chance for drizzle with fog and spots early today. Otherwise, cloudy skies expected. Daytime highs approaching 64. Northeast winds 8 to 15 miles per hour. Mainly cloudy skies expected. Tonight, lows dip down to about 54. Highs level off around 63. Tomorrow, cloudy skies expected. I'm meteorologist Laura Lockwood on KX92. Currently 57.
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3: I'm meteorologist Laura Lockwood with your KX92 weatherology forecast. Slight chance for drizzle with fog and spots early today. Otherwise, overcast skies. Daytime highs approaching 64. Winds out of the northeast, 8 to 15 miles per hour. Lows dip down to about 53. Tonight, mainly cloudy skies expected. Highs level off around 64. Tomorrow, overcast skies. I'm meteorologist Laura Lockwood on KX92. Currently 57.
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0: Good morning. Hey, it's JP here inside the Mission Mechanical Plumbing, Heating, and Air Conditioning Studio on KX92. That's Def Leppard getting our morning started. Happy Saturday. Let's send it to the newsroom. We've got our Newsweek in Review.
1: I'm Mark Anthony with this week's Newsweek in Review. Motorcyclist has been injured in a crash Thursday morning in Ottertail County. State Patrol says that crash took place in Parker's Prairie Township. A Honda motorcycle was traveling southbound along Highway 29 when it collided with a deer. The driver of that Honda, Dirk Berquist, 58, of Parker's Prairie, was injured and taken to Alamira Health. Officials say Berquist was wearing his helmet at the time of that crash. And two people have been injured following a crash Thursday in Todd County. State Patrol says a Subaru was traveling westbound on Highway 210 when it proceeded through an intersection at Highway 71. The Nissan, along with a Subaru, collided in the intersection, causing the Nissan and a semi to also collide. The driver of the Nissan, Richard Steinert, 75, of Long Prairie, along with a 68-year-old passenger, were both injured and taken to the hospital. No one in the Subaru or the semi were injured. And the annual 9/11 remembrance ceremony organized by Scout Troop 496 of Carlos Miltona took place Friday morning on the lawn of the 3M plant in Alexandria. Alexandria Chief of Police Scott Kent talked about, as a young officer, 9/11 solidified in his mind even further his desire and the importance of serving others, as those who did on September 11th of 2001.
2: We at the police department and sheriff's office had a heaviness for days going into weeks. But what resulted in that was the compassion for our friends and family and public safety across the country. And most importantly to me, it solidified that the job I was doing was such an honor to be in this profession.
1: By the way, the event featured the Douglas County Sheriff's Office Honor Guard, students from Redeemed Arts, taps from student Carter Gam, Chuck Wenzel performing on the bagpipes, and Connie Lee singing. There has also been, all this week on display, nearly 3,000 American flags placed across the lawn at 3M to honor the victims of the September 11th, 2001 terrorist attacks. And a community in Stearns County, Rockville, is keeping the memory of 9/11 victims alive with a permanent memorial. The monument features a nearly 1,000-pound steel beam recovered from the World Trade Center. Community member

0: transparency on the cameras. He also said the cost of the flat cameras is very low.
1: City Police Department has a $4.8 million budget. This is $33,000 out of that. If you take a percentage, that total overall annual budget that we have for 2026, flock inside of our budget is 0.7% rounded up.
0: By the way, he said the cameras would have been instrumental had they been in place when 15-year-old Jasmine Block was kidnapped from her Alexandria home back on August 8th of 2017 and held captive for 29 days. He said she would have been found much sooner. And that's this week's Newsweek in Review. I'm Mark Anthony.
2: Every weeknight from 7 p.m. to midnight, Alexandria rocks right here. Hey, I'm Steve Gorman. This is the show that brings you lots of great, insightful stories behind the scenes of all the great tunes and the bands that gave them to us. And yeah, we do have a whole lot of fun. So tune in Monday through Friday, 7 p.m. to midnight for Steve Gorman Rocks on the home for real classic rock in West Central Minnesota, KX92.

Should be a pretty calm day. We've got cloudy skies expected with highs around 64. Northeast winds 8 to 15 miles an hour, and we might have some rain shower here this morning. And right now, 57 degrees.

0: Cinderella. That's Shelter Me out of their 1990 album, Heartbreak Station, a KX92 Deep Cut. Digging deep into the bag of goodies for that one. Thanks for being along with me, JP, here on KX92. Happy Saturday. Steppenwolf on the way. We've also got Joe Walsh and a KX92 80s classic track coming up.
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11: I'm meteorologist Laura Lockwood with your KX92 weatherology forecast. Slight chance for drizzle with fog and spots early today, otherwise overcast skies. Daytime highs approaching 64, winds out of the northeast, 8 to 15 miles per hour. Lows dip down to about 53 tonight, mainly cloudy skies expected. Highs level off around 64 tomorrow, overcast skies. I'm meteorologist Laura Lockwood on KX92, currently 55.
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What, did you know that a man whose real name is Captain Jack Sparrow ran for county commissioner here in Hennepin, Minnesota? In 2013, Jack ran for mayor of Minneapolis. He changed his name after becoming involved in the Occupy Wall Street movement. Kind of crazy. It's National Talk Like a Pirate Day. And this is KX92.

there's something new and fun coming up in during Halloween. The Alexandria Halloween Parade will be held October 31st, beginning at 2. The parade route starts at 4th and Broadway, south to 9th and Broadway. The theme will be Royal Halloween Ball. So dress up like a prince, princess, king, a queen, a wizard, whatever it is, and have some fun.

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0: Bryan Adams, Somebody, a 1984 track out of his Reckless album. That's a KX92 80s classic track here on West Central, Minnesota's home for real classic rock, KX92. I'm JP here on your Saturday morning. We've got a little calmer morning, a little sprinkles out there right now, but shouldn't have as much rainfall as we did yesterday because that was all day long. It was a fun homecoming, but yeah. That was wet. We've got Creedence Clearwater Revival next here on KX92.
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7: I'm meteorologist Laura Lockwood with your KX92 weatherology forecast. Highs around 64 with fog and spots early today under overcast skies. Winds out of the northeast, 8 to 15 miles per hour. Mainly cloudy skies expected tonight. Lows level off around 53. Highs level off around 64. Tomorrow, cloudy skies expected. Partly cloudy skies and dry. Monday and Tuesday with highs in the mid-60s. I'm meteorologist Laura Lockwood on KX92. Currently, it's 55 degrees.
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out to the Farmer's Market going on from 9 a.m. to noon at Big Ole Park here in Alexandria. 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

0: Steve Miller Band on West Central Minnesota's home for real classic rock, KX92. Good morning. Thanks for being along with me, JP, here inside the Mission Mechanical Plumbing, Heating, and Air Conditioning Studios on KX92. We've got a new rock feature on the way from Styx. 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
1: And it's time now for this week's one-on-one. And, of course, we recently had 9/11, the 25th anniversary. We're going to talk to a person who was just 9 years of age when he lost his father in the Twin Towers. And it's Stephen Bocci. Hi there, Stephen. You know, this is a great memoir. Appreciate it. I can't imagine what you went through as just a 9-year-old, knowing that your dad had died 25 years ago. So this memoir, has it been really therapeutic for you?
2: Oh, yeah. It was extremely therapeutic and cathartic writing it. And in the release of it, too, it's been amazing to see so many other 9/11 children who are now adults reach out to me and share similar sentiments about going through similar experiences. So it's definitely been powerful for that.
1: Well, that's good. There's been healing. I was going to ask you if there was any type of kind of support group with families. Did you experience any of that at all on, you know, in the ensuing months and years after the event?
2: Yeah, well, my mom was part of a support group where the other widows there lost their husbands at Cantor Fitzgerald as well, for the most part. So we were a part of that support group, and we would hang out, me and my brothers, I mean, would hang out with their children and go to therapy groups with their children. We'd also go to a 9/11 camp every summer. And so the bonds grew from there, and they've continued to grow throughout the years. You know, and it's a unique bond that we all share. So it's been very interesting navigating and going through these last 25 years together.
1: Yeah, I bet it has. Now, can you talk a little bit about your dad? I know you were 9, but you were old enough to have certainly memories of him. What was he doing again, just so everyone knows clearly, on 9/11?
2: My dad, John, worked at Cantor Fitzgerald. He was 38 years old. He worked on the 105th floor of the North Tower there, and he was the managing director of interest rate options.
1: Wow. Yeah. Great career ahead. And obviously, I'm sure you've looked back over these 25 years, you know, how life would have been so much different for you. You know, I saw pictures of your dad, and do a lot of people tell you you look like him? They see a lot of similarities.
2: As I've gotten older, I've gotten the I look like him with dark hair.
1: Yeah,
2: that's what people tell me.
1: Yeah, no, absolutely, a good looking man. You're a good looking young man too. But you know, you went down kind of a bad path afterwards, and I knew you went through. You actually searched through videos, pictures, even wondering if your dad was one of those who had to plunge for you know, to their death. I remember watching 25 years ago and seeing that video. You know, a lot of people would not want to, you know, run to that and search out. You know, that must have been hard for you.
2: Well, I think in many ways it was a way for me to sort of connect with my dad's final moments and looking at this footage. And I sort of thought to myself, if I could find the narrative to his story and piece it together, it would give me closure. And sadly, there were so many people from his office and the Windows on the World restaurant above his office that fell to their deaths. And some were pushed, maybe, or some slipped out, whatever. I don't know. But, you know, there was a lot of them. And I wondered if maybe he was one of them. And I learned years later that he was not.
1: Oh,
2: but,
1: okay.
2: You know, it didn't matter. It was more so this quest and in many ways this search for healing and closure that I was looking for all along.
1: Yeah, again, I just can't imagine what you must have gone through, you know, trying to

0: as you said, get close to your dad in those final moments. Now, again, part of this book is to talk about your story, and part of that story is, which, you know, you can kind of understand why you went down a path of drugs. You certainly went through, you know, even post-traumatic stress disorder, mm-hmm. didn't you?
1: Oh, yeah, absolutely. I mean, I was battling and navigating several different mental health components there, PTSD being one of them, anxiety and depression, and just overall this idea of feeling like I was spotlighted and looked at as a child of 9/11. And yeah, it led me down that path of drug and alcohol abuse because it provided me some sort of escape temporarily. And it lasted for only so long because eventually I realized that this was not the way out and I needed to find a healthier way. And I wasn't going to continue living if I was still going on that path. I had a lot of close calls in the end. And so I'm grateful and fortunate that I found sobriety and I've maintained it for the last 11 years.
0: Wow.
1: And in that process, I've also sort of grown and healed through my mental health challenges as well.
0: Yeah, when I think back doing the math, you're 28 now, correct?
1: No, I'm 34 now.
0: Oh, you're 34. Okay, I'm sorry.
1: 28 when the book came out.
0: Okay, yeah, thanks for clarifying that. But again, you're a young man, and again, you know, trying to navigate. And so the last 11 years, yeah, you've been, you know, thank God, dealing with sobriety, and life is good. Mm-hmm. I've seen videos of you in other interviews on TV. You look healthy and happy, which I'm so glad.
1: Yeah, no, I'm in a remarkable place today. So, you know, obviously it was a long journey to get to this point, but I finally have found it and I've held on to it tightly.
0: Yeah, that's great. How's the rest of your family doing? Your mom, and I know you have siblings too.
1: Yeah, my mom is doing amazing. My mom remarried. She's happy. And my brothers, my three younger brothers, are all doing great, successful, and happy as well. And, you know, we talk about my dad, and it's important to talk about him so he's not forgotten. But one thing I've really been saying a lot recently is, over the last few years especially, is that we remember him now for the life he lived, and that's what's important, especially for me, because I focus so heavily on his death, and I don't do that anymore, and I don't look at the footage anymore, and I just, he was, and he was a remarkable man, and that's how he should be remembered.
0: Well, he would be proud of you, Matthew, and I'm proud to be able to talk to you, too. I hope everyone picks up this book. It's going to give hope to a lot of people who actually have struggled, maybe even currently are struggling with either mental health, addiction. And again, I hope all the best with this book, and I know you're going to touch a lot more lives.
1: Thank you so much. I appreciate it, Mark.
0: Yeah, thank you. I hope you have a great day with your family. Matthew Bocci, again, who lost his father in the World Trade Center on 9/11. And that's this week's One-on-One.
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0: West Central Minnesota's home for real classic rock, KX92, where it doesn't have to be old to be a classic. That's a new rock feature here on KX92. That's out of Styx's 2025 album, Circling From Above. That track, We Lost the Wheel Again. Good morning. Hope you're having a wonderful start to your Saturday. We've got a fun show ahead coming up here at right around 7:30. We've got REO Speedwagon, but a super 70s classic is coming up from the one and only Elton John. About 55 degrees here in Alexandria.
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4: I'm meteorologist Laura Lockwood with your KX92 weatherology forecast. Highs around 64 with fog and spots early today under overcast skies. Winds out of the northeast, 8 to 15 miles per hour. Mainly cloudy skies expected tonight. Lows level off around 53. Highs level off around 64. Tomorrow, cloudy skies expected. Partly cloudy skies and dry Monday and Tuesday with highs in the mid-60s. I'm meteorologist Laura Lockwood on KX92, currently 56.
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9: I'm meteorologist Alora Lockwood with your KX92 weatherology forecast. Highs around 64 with fog and spots early today under overcast skies. Winds out of the northeast, 8 to 15 miles per hour. Mainly cloudy skies expected tonight. Lows level off around 53. Highs level off around 64. Tomorrow, cloudy skies expected. Partly cloudy skies and dry Monday and Tuesday with highs in the mid-60s. I'm meteorologist Alora Lockwood on KX92. Currently 56.
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High temperatures around 64 here today. Northeast winds 8 to 15 miles an hour. Precipitation's right around a quarter inch, so stay tuned for that. And a little drizzly out there this morning, but should clear up throughout our Saturday. Right now, right around 56.

0: Digging deep into our bag of goodies for that one. That's Woman out of Def Leppard's 1987 album, Hysteria. That's KX92 Deep Cut here in West Central Minnesota's home for real classic rock. Good morning. Thanks for being along with me, JP, inside the Mission Mechanical Plumbing, Heating, and Air Conditioning Studios on West Central Minnesota's home for real classic rock, KX92. We got the Black Crowes next. Also coming up, an 80s classic track from Dokken and Crazy Wacky No Way No Good News. We're talking about this book from a library that is, it's a little bit late. More like multiple decades late. That's coming up here at 8:50.
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9: I'm meteorologist Laura Lockwood with your KX92 weatherology forecast. Highs around 64 with fog and spots early today under overcast skies, winds out of the northeast, 8 to 15 miles per hour. Mainly cloudy skies expected tonight. Lows level off around 53. Highs level off around 64. Tomorrow, cloudy skies expected. Partly cloudy skies and dry. Monday and Tuesday with highs in the mid-60s. I'm meteorologist Laura Lockwood on KX92. Right now, 55.
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0: A New Hampshire library just got something back that was, let's just say, a little overdue. Crazy, wacky, no way, no good news.
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4: God, these guys are so annoying, aren't they?
5: There's just a stupid kid show.
6: Honestly, that show, it's irresponsible.
7: Oh, yeah? Then you're going to hate this.
0: The Concord Public Library recently received a magazine that was returned 132 years late. Not 132 days, not 132 weeks, 132 years. The magazine was from September of 1894. A man named John returned it after finding it in his house. He said it'd been there for a while. And after hearing the library no longer charges overdue fines, he figured it was finally time to bring it in. Good timing. The magazine was reportedly 48,220 days overdue. Had the library still charged fines, the total would have been around $12,000. The library says it won't put the magazine back into circulation. Instead, it may become part of the historical collection. Which is probably for the best. Anyone checking it out now would have to renew it online. Crazy, wacky, no way, no good news. That's the first library book return that needed a time machine.
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15: I'm meteorologist Laura Lockwood with your KX 92 weatherology forecast. Highs around 64 with fog and spots early today. Under overcast skies, winds out of the northeast, 8 to 15 miles per hour. Mainly cloudy skies expected tonight. Lows level off around 53. Highs level off around 64. Tomorrow, cloudy skies expected. Partly cloudy skies and dry. Monday and Tuesday with highs in the mid-60s. I'm meteorologist Laura Lockwood on KX 92. Currently, it's 56 degrees.
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High temps around 64 later on today. Overcast skies expected. Northeast winds 8 to 15 miles an hour. Maybe some more rainfall. We got a little drizzle here this morning. 9 a.m. We've got right around 58.

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0: West Central Minnesota's home for a real classic rock, KX92, where it doesn't have to be old to be a classic. That's Rain, the title track out of Close Enemies' 2026 album, Close Enemies. Hope you're having a wonderful start to your Saturday. I'm JP inside the Mission Mechanical Plumbing, Heating, and Air Conditioning Studios. We got Bruce Springsteen, and we got a deep cut coming up from Georgia Thorogood and the Destroyers. 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
2: I'm meteorologist Laura Lockwood with your KX 92 weatherology forecast. Highs around 64 with fog and spots early today under overcast skies. Winds out of the northeast, 8 to 15 miles per hour. Mainly cloudy skies expected tonight. Lows level off around 53. Highs level off around 64. Tomorrow, cloudy skies expected. Partly cloudy skies and dry. Monday and Tuesday with highs in the mid-60s. I'm meteorologist Laura Lockwood on KX 92. Currently, it's 56 degrees.
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particular place to go. So we parked down by the Kokomo. Now the night was young, the moon was gold, and we both decided to take a stroll. 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

0: George Thorogood and the Destroyers. That's No Particular Place to Go. That's a KX92 deep cut out of their Bad to the Bone album in 1982. We dug deep into the bag of goodies for that one for you this morning. Happy Saturday. You made it to the weekend. Foreigner and Alice Cooper all on the way. That's a 70s classic track coming up here on your home for real classic rock. KX92 and Vivi are looking forward to seeing you at the very first Celebrate Aging Expo, Thursday, September 24th, from 8 a.m. to noon at Lake Geneva Christian Center. You're going to be able to explore lots of service providers and businesses from the area for expert advice on planning ahead for life, as the event is designed for older adults and caregivers. 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

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Thursday, October 1st. 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

0: Alice Cooper, I Never Cry, out of their 1976 album, Alice Cooper Goes to Hell. It's a KX92 Super 70s classic on your home for real classic rock. We got the Beatles on the way. Also coming up here in the 10 o'clock hour, we are going to hear from D-Mac Dan McClure. He recaps yesterday's big Alexandria Cardinal football win.
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12: I'm meteorologist Laura Lockwood with your KX92 weatherology forecast. Highs around 64 with fog and spots early today under overcast skies, winds out of the northeast, 8 to 15 miles per hour. Mainly cloudy skies expected tonight, lows level off around 53. Highs level off around 64. Tomorrow, cloudy skies expected. Partly cloudy skies and dry Monday and Tuesday with highs in the mid-60s. I'm meteorologist Laura Lockwood on KX92. Currently, it's 55 degrees.
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This is In the Stars by the Rolling Stones. It's out of their 2026 album, Foreign Tongues. 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

0: West Central Minnesota's home for real classic rock, KX92, where it doesn't have to be old to be a classic. That's the Rolling Stones out of their 2026 album, Foreign Tongues. That is In the Stars, a KX92 new rock feature. Happy Saturday. Hope you're having a wonderful start here today. We are going to hear from D-Mac Dave McClure. We're going to have a recap of yesterday's Friday Night Lights homecoming game against Sartell and see how Alexandria fared. That's coming up here right around 10:50.
1: 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Unpredictable. When your toddler throws a tantrum? Unpredictable. When the Minnesota football team finally makes it to the Super Bowl?
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6: I'm meteorologist Laura Lockwood with your KX92 weatherology forecast. Highs around 64 with fog and spots early today under overcast skies. Winds out of the northeast, 8 to 15 miles per hour. Mainly cloudy skies expected tonight. Lows level off around 53. Highs level off around 64. Tomorrow, cloudy skies expected. Partly cloudy skies and dry. Monday and Tuesday with highs in the mid-60s. I'm meteorologist Laura Lockwood on KX92. Right now, 57.
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0: Billy Idol on KX92. Well, hope you're having a wonderful start to your Saturday. We're going to hear from DMACC next. That's coming up here at 10:50. We're going to see how Alexandria did in their big win against Sartell yesterday. It was a fun game. A little wet, but nothing wrong with that. We had a fun homecoming this weekend. Hey, KX92 is ready to get you fired up for football. The Miller Lite Pro Football Picking Contest is back on our website at voiceofalexandria.com under the contest tab. 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

0: Someone Saved My Life, that's Elton John out of his 1975 album Captain Fantastic. We've got a KX92 Super 70s Classic here on West Central Minnesota's home for real classic rock. I'm JP inside the Mission Mechanical Plumbing, Heating, and Air Conditioning Studios. Now let's send it on over to D-Mac. He's got our recap of yesterday's Friday Night Lights.
1: Wings up! Homecoming week at Alexandria Area High School was capped off with a victory Friday night by the Cardinal football team. Connor Wang's third touchdown of the game snapped a 21-all tie with 56 seconds to go and provided the winning margin in Alexandria's 27-21 victory over the Sartell Sabres. Each team had just 7 possessions on the night. Both teams turned the ball over 1 time, and neither team punted. Both teams tried 1 fake punt. The Cardinals were unsuccessful in their fake punt attempt in the opening half, while Sartell executed a fake punt in the third quarter that set up their second scoring drive of the night. The Cardinals were able to mix in the run with a nice passing attack as quarterback Brody Jensen went 21 for 24 through the air for nearly 250 yards. Senior receiver Grady Starzl was a favorite target of Jensen's as Starzl caught 6 passes for 125 yards. Wang would end up toting the rock for more than 70 yards total on 16 carries, scoring on 3 short touchdown runs of 2, 8, and 3 yards. Sophomore Mikhail Winter scored the other touchdown for Alexandria. Sartell successfully executed a ground-oriented attack, led by their senior captain Jonah Ambrosier, who carried the ball 31 times Friday night, rushing for nearly 200 yards. The Sabres scored first late in the opening quarter, but Alexandria responded with back-to-back touchdowns in the second period to go up 14-7 at the half. The Cardinals would never trail in the second half, though Sartell got the game even with just over 5 minutes to go after Ambrosier found the end zone for a third time on a 36-yard touchdown run. Being that the Sabres missed their extra point kick after their second touchdown, Sartell was required to go for 2 points to try to tie the game, and a direct snap to Ambrosier resulted in him running in the 2-point conversion. So Ambrosier accounted for 19 of the Sabres' 21 points. The victory raised Alexandria's record to 2-1 overall, with a victory in the North Star North district opener. Sartell fell to 0-1 in the North Star North, with an overall mark of 1-2. The Sabres will have another North Star North District rival coming to their place next week, as Brainerd will visit Riverview Intermediate School Stadium on Friday for a 7 o'clock contest. The Alexandria Cardinals will try to spoil Elk River's homecoming this coming Friday night, as the Elks will host Alexandria in a 6 o'clock start. KXRA Radio will have the play-by-play, with live audio also available through the Voice of Alexandria app, presented by Alex Rubbish and Recycling. I'm Dave McClurg, noting it was a happy homecoming for the Alexandria Cardinal football team as Alexandria defeated Sartell Friday night at Viking Bank Field 27-21.
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3: I'm meteorologist Laura Lockwood with your KX 92 weatherology forecast. Highs around 64 with fog and spots early today under overcast skies. Winds out of the northeast, 8 to 15 miles per hour. Mainly cloudy skies expected tonight. Lows level off around 53. Highs level off around 64. Tomorrow, cloudy skies expected. Partly cloudy skies and dry. Monday and Tuesday with highs in the mid-60s. I'm meteorologist Laura Lockwood on KX 92. Right now, it's 57 degrees.
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0: Digging deep into our bag of goodies for that one. That is Follow Your Heart out of Triumph's 1984 album Thunder 7, a KX92 deep cut on West Central Minnesota's home for a real classic of rock. Good morning. Thanks for being along with me, JP, inside the Mission Mechanical Plumbing, Heating, and Air Conditioning Studios. We've got a fun afternoon ahead. A lot of fun stuff going on in our great area. You got the Grape Stomp coming up. You got the Farmer's Market this morning. Still going on for another less than an hour. But we got some calm weather as well. It's not super hot. We got some clouds. The rain is moving on. What a beautiful Saturday here today. We've got Cream. We've got Pat Benatar on the way for you. And an 80s classic track also coming up this hour by Poison. I'm glad you're here.
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1: I'm meteorologist Laura Lockwood with your KX 92 weatherology forecast. Highs around 64 with fog and spots early today. Under overcast skies, winds out of the northeast, 8 to 15 miles per hour. Mainly cloudy skies expected tonight. Lows level off around 53. Highs level off around 64. Tomorrow, cloudy skies expected. Partly cloudy skies and dry. Monday and Tuesday with highs in the mid-60s. I'm meteorologist Laura Lockwood on KX 92. Right now, it's 57 degrees.
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0: We're going back to 1989. 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I'm JP here inside the Mission Mechanical Plumbing, Heating, and Air Conditioning Studio. Today is National Talk Like a Pirate Day, so while you're out there having a fun time at the Grape Stomp or, you know, you're at the farmer's market, get on your way there, just say, hey, pirate or something. I don't know, how do you talk like a pirate? Maybe that's a dumb question. Anyways, we're going to hear some really funny audio from Family Feud, and it was one of those that made Steve Harvey go, what? It's National Pirate Day, so he asked, name something that might be fun to do like a pirate. Now, this person's answer, it's a little weird.
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2: Well, patch over y'all.
1: 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I believe it's up there, but I don't know how that's fun, though. Put one of my eyes out. Come. Do I get a patch now? Wear a patch.
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7: I'm meteorologist Laura Lockwood with your KX92 weatherology forecast. Highs around 64 with fog and spots early today. Under overcast skies, winds out of the northeast, 8 to 15 miles per hour. Mainly cloudy skies expected tonight. Lows level off around 53. Highs level off around 64. Tomorrow, cloudy skies expected. Partly cloudy skies and dry. Monday and Tuesday with highs in the mid-60s. I'm meteorologist Laura Lockwood on KX92. Right now, it's 57 degrees.
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The coffee's always on.

0: Pink Floyd here on KX92. Good morning. Hope you're having a wonderful start to your Saturday afternoon. I'm JP inside the Mission Mechanical Plumbing, Heating, and Air Conditioning Studios here on KX92. 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
7: I'm meteorologist Laura Lockwood with your KX 92 weatherology forecast. Cloudy skies expected this afternoon, with daytime highs approaching 64. Northeast winds 8 to 15 miles per hour. Lows around 53 tonight. Mainly cloudy skies expected. Overcast tomorrow. High temperatures reach up to 64. Dry with temperatures a bit below average Monday and Tuesday, and highs in the mid 60s. I'm meteorologist Laura Lockwood on KX 92. Currently 58.
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It's All I Haven't Said, out of their 2025 album, Milestone.

0: 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That's 38 Special, All I Haven't Said, out of his 2025 album, Milestone. A new rock feature here on West Central Minnesota's home for real classic rock. Jesse Tyler Ferguson or Mitchell from Modern Family, they talk about Modern Family and the Swift wedding. Also, we're going to hear from Judge Judy and Dancing with the Stars, a little bit of a recap. That's all coming up. It's time for Entertainment Audio.
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0: Jesse Tyler Ferguson, he talks about Modern Family reunion.
2: Yeah, no, that was us. We just had dinner together a few weeks ago.
3: Goodness sake. Yeah, that doesn't always happen.
2: It doesn't, and I know that. I have many friends who have done TV shows and don't talk to their co-stars.
3: It's like, thank goodness that's gone.
2: That's done.
3: I can move on now. I mean, it would be fantastic to do some sort of spin-off or something like that.
2: We'll see. Maybe. Maybe some sort of a reunion.
0: He also says that he missed out on Taylor Swift's wedding despite getting an invite.
2: Eric is actually legitimately old friends with Travis Kelce, and I'm friendly with Taylor, and I was obviously in her video. But I was not expecting a wedding invitation, but I think people who knew that I knew Taylor were expecting that I would be invited.
3: So they were annoyed on your behalf, but you were fine.
2: Disappointed for me.
3: But you're okay.
2: Yeah,
3: you're all right.
2: Oh my God, please, yes. I mean, I'm happy I know someone that was there.
0: Judge Judy shares her thoughts on retiring from her show.
4: A couple of good reasons. First of all, he was ready.
5: And Sonny Boy was finally ready to take the gavel.
4: Finally ready. And I've aged pretty well over the years. Reasonably. I look better than my grandmother did at my age, which didn't take a lot. But it's time for me to, and I'm still going to be creative.
5: I was
4: still out there.
5: To be clear, Judy's still, not done.
4: Yeah. I'm just going to take the message and put it in a little bit of a different form.
5: Yeah.
4: I'm going to become the Benjamin Button of court.
0: Well, Julia Stiles and partner Ezra Sosa danced a quick step to Dolly Parton's 9 to 5 on a premiere night. Bruno praised the performance.
6: I know exactly what you were doing, and it works. You see, this is character-driven light comedy dance. You were in character, spot on, all the way through. You were playing a part and dancing beautifully. But, yeah, again, he's absolutely right. You know, there is a drive that comes with the quick step. They say you should be like running a hot course. It is that kind of feeling that flies across the floor. But I tell you, you're a great actor and a great dancer.
5: Yeah.
0: That's Entertainment.
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8: I'm meteorologist Laura Lockwood with your KX 92 weatherology forecast. Daytime highs approaching 66 this afternoon under overcast skies, northeast winds 8 to 15 miles per hour. Partly cloudy skies tonight, lows level off around 52. Overcast tomorrow, high temperatures reach up to 66. More clouds than sun Monday with daytime highs approaching 62. 65 Tuesday. I'm meteorologist Laura Lockwood on KX 92. Currently 58.
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0: Pat Benatar, that's all fired up out of her 1988 album, Wide Awake in Dreamland. Good morning. I'm JP inside the Mission Mechanical Plumbing, Heating, and Air Conditioning Studios on KX92. Donny Iris next. We've also got a deep cut from Joe Walsh on the way.
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5: I'm meteorologist Laura Lockwood with your KX 92 weatherology forecast. Daytime highs approaching 66 this afternoon under overcast skies, northeast winds 8 to 15 miles per hour. Partly cloudy skies tonight, lows level off around 52. Overcast tomorrow, high temperatures reach up to 66. More clouds than sun Monday with daytime highs approaching 62. 65 Tuesday. I'm meteorologist Laura Lockwood on KX 92. Right now, it's 59 degrees.
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0: Ordinary Average Guy. That's Joe Walsh out of his 1990 album, Ordinary Average Guy. The title track. That's a KX92 Deep Cut. We dug deep into the bag of goodies for that one. 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

0: Kansas here on KX92. I'm JP here inside the Mission Mechanical Plumbing, Heating, and Air Conditioning Studios right here in West Central Minnesota's home for real classic rock. We're going to have highs around 64, already getting up there right now. Got some cloudy skies, winds out of the northeast, 8 to 15 miles an hour. A chance for some showers, you know, throughout our day, but mostly that was this morning. Got a little rainfall, so hopefully to have a nice, clear Saturday.
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10: I'm meteorologist Laura Lockwood with your KX92 weatherology forecast. Daytime highs approaching 66 this afternoon under overcast skies, northeast winds 8 to 15 miles per hour. Partly cloudy skies tonight, lows level off around 52. Overcast tomorrow, high temperatures reach up to 66. More clouds than sun Monday with daytime highs approaching 62. 65 Tuesday. I'm meteorologist Laura Lockwood on KX92. Right now, 59.
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0: Joe Cocker, of course, with The Letter, your Super 70s classic, going back to exactly 1970 from Mad Dogs and Englishmen. I'm Rexford Sweetwater. We also heard from Journey, Where Were You, and Led Zeppelin, Over the Hills and Far Away. That's the way it is. Well, let's see here. I'm looking out the window. It's kind of gloomy, but the temperature isn't so bad. We'll see how we'll get through. No more rain for the next couple of days, as far as I have heard. We'll find out exactly what is going to happen with the weatherology forecast that's coming right up, along with REO Speedwagon.
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7: I'm meteorologist Laura Lockwood with your KX 92 weatherology forecast. Daytime highs approaching 66 this afternoon under overcast skies, northeast winds 8 to 15 miles per hour. Partly cloudy skies tonight, lows level off around 52. Overcast tomorrow, high temperatures reach up to 66. More clouds than sun Monday with daytime highs approaching 62. 65 Tuesday. I'm meteorologist Laura Lockwood on KX 92, currently 59.
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REO Speedwagon, keep pushing on KX92 and from the Mission Mechanical Plumbing, Heating, and Air Conditioning Studios. 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

0: The Sammy Hagar version of Van Halen with Not Enough. KX92 invites you to rock weeknights with drummer and co-founder of, guess what, the Black Crowes. You might know that already. His name is Steve Gorman. It's Steve Gorman Rocks. 7 to midnight every Monday through Friday, as you might already know. It's cool. A whole lot of fun with great stories and the very best in real classic rock, just like we like to do here. Steve Gorman Rocks on KX92, West Central Minnesota's home for real classic rock. We're going to take a short break and come back with Jefferson Airplane.
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13: 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Hey, I'm Steve Gorman. This is the show that brings you lots of great, insightful stories behind the scenes of all the great tunes and the bands that gave them to us. 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

0: Eric Clapton with The Core as your deep cut this hour from 1977. Of course, that's Slow Hand, and we had Jefferson Airplane in there as well with Somebody to Love. I'm Rexford Sweetwater. We're going to take a final break of the hour weatherology forecast. That'll be in there as well. Need to see exactly if anything's changed in the last 45 minutes. We'll come back with the Beatles and The Boss.
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14: I'm meteorologist Laura Lockwood with your KX 92 weatherology forecast. Daytime highs approaching 66 this afternoon under overcast skies, northeast winds 8 to 15 miles per hour. Partly cloudy skies tonight, lows level off around 52. Overcast tomorrow, high temperatures reach up to 66. More clouds than sun Monday with daytime highs approaching 62. 65 Tuesday. I'm meteorologist Laura Lockwood on KX 92, currently 59.
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Another day's useless energy spent. Impassioned lovers wrestle as one. Lonely man cries for love and has none. New mother picks up and suckles her son. Senior citizens wish they were young. 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

0: Styx, Mr. Roboto, the ever controversial Styx song there, your 80s classic track. Going back to 1983, Kilroy was here. We heard from the Moody Blues, Knights in White Satin, along with Aerosmith, The Train Kept a Rollin'. I like that a lot. Rexford Sweetwater behind the microphone here. We have the weatherology forecast. We do that. That's on the way, along with, I think we'll play some Journey. Hold on, we'll find out.
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13: I'm meteorologist Laura Lockwood with your KX 92 weatherology forecast. Daytime highs approaching 66 this afternoon under overcast skies, northeast winds 8 to 15 miles per hour. Partly cloudy skies tonight, lows level off around 52. Overcast tomorrow, high temperatures reach up to 66. More clouds than sun Monday with daytime highs approaching 62. 65 Tuesday. I'm meteorologist Laura Lockwood on KX 92. Right now, 60.
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Every weeknight from 7 p.m. to midnight, Alexandria rocks right here. Hey, I'm Steve Gorman. This is the show that brings you lots of great, insightful stories behind the scenes of all the great tunes and the bands that gave them to us. 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

0: Georgia Satellites on KX92. Keep your hands to yourself. The one-hit wonder, I'm thinking. I don't remember anything else from him that made the top 10 or even the top 40, for that matter. That's the way it is. Bon Jovi in there, too. You Give Love a Bad Name, which is obviously huge. KX92 and Vivi are looking forward to seeing you for the first ever Celebrate Aging Expo. This is going to be Thursday, September the 24th from 8 a.m. to noon, happening at Lake Geneva Christian Center. 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Admission is free. So that's something to look forward to. Put it on your calendar for Thursday. Right now, it's time for your deep cut. Here comes Led Zeppelin.
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9: I'm meteorologist Laura Lockwood with your KX 92 weatherology forecast. Lows dip down to about 52 tonight under partly cloudy skies, northeasterly winds 5 to 10 miles per hour. Highs level off around 66 tomorrow, overcast skies. Lows level off around 46 tomorrow night, overcast skies. More clouds than sun Monday, with daytime highs approaching 62. 64 Tuesday. I'm meteorologist Ulora Lockwood on KX 92. Right now, it's 61 degrees.
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0: You too, fading out there, Angel of Harlem, your 80s classic track going back to 1988. It is the only U2 album that I've ever purchased. It's called Rattle and Hum. It's very good. I like that. Black Sabbath before that, Paranoid. We also heard from Bob Seger and the Silver Bullet Band, The Fire Down Below. I'm Rexford Sweetwater. We're moving on through the program. When we come back from the break, we'll do something from the fabulous Thunderbirds.
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3: I'm meteorologist Laura Lockwood with your KX 92 weatherology forecast. Lows dip down to about 52 tonight under partly cloudy skies. Northeasterly winds 5 to 10 miles per hour. Highs level off around 66 tomorrow. Overcast skies. Lows level off around 46 tomorrow night. Overcast skies. More clouds than sun Monday, with daytime highs approaching 62. 64 Tuesday. I'm meteorologist Laura Lockwood on KX 92. Right now, it's 61 degrees.
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0: Well, we played a lot that set. This was Cheap Trick, California Man, of course. Going back, we had the Eagles, Lion Eyes, Aerosmith, Mama Ken, which I love indeed. John Mellencamp also in there with Jack and Diane. I'm Rexford Sweetwater. We're going to take a break before we find our way up to 5 o'clock. Weatherology forecast in the mix. We get there. Eddie Money and the Beatles are what we can expect. And then it'll be 5.
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10: I'm meteorologist Laura Lockwood with your KX92 weatherology forecast. Will dip down to about 52 tonight under partly cloudy skies, northeasterly winds 5 to 10 miles per hour. Highs level off around 66 tomorrow, overcast skies. Lows level off around 46 tomorrow night, overcast skies. More clouds than sun Monday with daytime highs approaching 62. 64 Tuesday. I'm meteorologist Laura Lockwood on KX92. Currently 61.
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0: Creedence Clearwater Revival up around the bend. Your Super 70s classic, trying to figure out what year that was. I think it was 1970, as a matter of fact. So, yeah, they fit right in there. Pete Townsend with Rough Boys and Ozzy Osbourne, Bark at the Moon, Jakey Lee on guitar. Very good song. Kind of a good comeback for him after Randy passed away. The Cars and Steve Miller Band started off the 5 o'clock hour. I'm Rexford Sweetwater. We're going to take a shorter break than usual, and we'll check out what's going on with the weather. I think I'm going to play some Ted Nugent as well. I think I will.
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6: I'm meteorologist Laura Lockwood with your KX92 weatherology forecast. Will dip down to about 52 tonight under partly cloudy skies, northeasterly winds 5 to 10 miles per hour. Highs level off around 66 tomorrow, overcast skies. Lows level off around 46 tomorrow night, overcast skies. More clouds than sun Monday, with daytime highs approaching 62. 64 Tuesday. I'm meteorologist Laura Lockwood on KX92, currently 63.
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11: I'm meteorologist Laura Lockwood with your KX 92 weatherology forecast. Lows dip down to about 52 tonight under partly cloudy skies, northeasterly winds 5 to 10 miles per hour. Highs level off around 66 tomorrow, overcast skies. Lows level off around 46 tomorrow night, overcast skies. More clouds than sun Monday, with daytime highs approaching 62. 64 Tuesday. I'm meteorologist Laura Lockwood on KX 92, currently 63.
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We roll out all the great tunes and even toss in a few tracks that maybe you haven't heard in a while. 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And yes, we love sports, too. So join us. 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

0: Yeah, a little bit of REO Speedwagon Live there. Like You Do, that's your deep cut this hour. Yeah, that was 1977, as a matter of fact. Heart in there, Dreamboat Annie, AC/DC as well, TNT. I'm Rexford Sweetwater. Welcome to the 6 o'clock hour. When we come back from the break, we'll have Steve Miller Band. Pat Benatar might be in the mix as well. We'll find out.
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5: I'm meteorologist Laura Lockwood with your KX 92 weatherology forecast. Lows dip down to about 52 tonight under partly cloudy skies, northeasterly winds 5 to 10 miles per hour.

0: Highs level off around 66 tomorrow, overcast skies. Lows level off around 46 tomorrow night, overcast skies. More clouds than sun Monday, with daytime highs approaching 62. 64 Tuesday. I'm meteorologist Ulora Lockwood on KX 92. Currently 63.
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Steve Miller Band, living in the USA and from the Mission Mechanical Plumbing, Heating, and Air Conditioning Studios. We slow it down. Bob Seger and the Silver Bullet Band, we've got tonight on KX92.

Uriah Heep, Easy Livin' on KX92. That goes back to 1972. Demons and Wizards was the album there. Yeah, I like that quite a bit. We have Hindered to look forward to a little bit later in the hour. Right now, I'm going to do one of my favorites from Scorpions. There's No Love. There's No Love. There's No The. It's simply called Scorpions. People get that kind of messed up sometimes. But there is a The in the title, and that would be The Zoo.

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0: 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And after the break, we'll have Jethro Tull and Hinder, and then we'll be at 7 o'clock.
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2: I'm meteorologist Laura Lockwood with your KX 92 weatherology forecast. Lows dip down to about 52 tonight under partly cloudy skies, northeasterly winds 5 to 10 miles per hour. Highs level off around 66 tomorrow, overcast skies. Lows level off around 46 tomorrow night, overcast skies. More clouds than sun Monday, with daytime highs approaching 62. 64 Tuesday. I'm meteorologist Laura Lockwood on KX 92, currently 63.
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